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1: I can talk English, I can walk English, I can laugh English. Because English is a very punny language. Bhairo becomes Bhairan and Bhairan becomes Bhairo because their minds are very ner. Because their minds are very ner. Because their minds are very ner.
2: Excuse me, please.
3: Mere pitaji kahan karte hain? That the whole country of the system is a position of the hemoglobin in the atmospheric pre... Atmospheric pre... Atmospheric pre...
4: Hey! You see, sir, debating on the diabolic diagnosis of decisive deliverance, a papad is a rhythmic rhyme replica of a jhapad, where one relishes your hunger and the other relishes your anger. Similarly, sir, bachchan is also a rhythmic rhyme replica of bol bachchan, where one represents a magnanimous name, while the other represents a horrendous game.

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1: Residents of Nanyuki Town in Laikipia County have intensified their opposition to plans to establish an Ebola quarantine facility at the Laikipia Air Base, vowing to sustain protests until the government abandons the project. The residents criticized Health CSA Denduale over his insistence that the facility will proceed despite public opposition and ongoing court proceedings challenging the project. Energy CSO Pierre Wandayi has assured Kenyans that fuel prices will drop in the next review, as earlier promised by President William Ruto. Wandayi remains committed to easing the cost of living through lower energy costs. He expressed confidence that consumers will begin feeling the relief from June 14th. Nairobi Senator Edwin Sifuna has urged the national government to urgently roll out a comprehensive El Nino preparedness and response plan, warning that Kenya must act early to avoid a repeat of past flooding disasters. Speaking on the floor of the Senate, Sifuna said the country can't ignore early warning signs from experts.
2: The national government must now publish a comprehensive El Nino preparedness response plan. We want to know what to do in the event of certain happenings. We want to see emergency evacuation centers being set up, and all of us should know where those things are.
1: South African President Cyril Ramaphosa has rejected claims of xenophobia, describing migration pressures as a continental challenge requiring African-led solutions. Speaking during President William Ruto's state visit to Pretoria, Ramaphosa said migration featured prominently in bilateral talks as both leaders addressed growing concerns over anti-foreigner sentiment.
3: South Africans are not xenophobic. They want to live with other Africans peacefully, and our people are calling on us as leaders to resolve the many challenges that are brought to bear by the challenge of migration.
1: The Office of the Registrar of Political Parties is calling for the formation of purpose-led political parties rather than seasonal election vehicles. Speaking in Kisumu, Registrar of Political Parties John Loren Noku called on founders and politicians to build sustainable ideological and governance structures that can outlive the five-year election cycle.
4: Individuals come and go. They use the party as a vehicle for presidency, for members of parliament and all that, but the party should remain as a long-term institution. We try to ask each party to ask that question, that what do you want to stand for as a party?
1: Machakos Governor Wavinya Ndeti has warned ward representatives against blocking key county budgets. Speaking during her development tour of Machakos Town, she said she could bypass assembly stalemates through executive orders if MCAs fail to approve essential funding. That's the news update on East FM. I'm Suzanne Kimashia.
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1: National Assembly Speaker Moses Wetangula has called on the Mulembe Nation to remain united and speak with one voice if it hopes to strengthen its political bargaining power. Addressing residents in Bungoma County, Wetangula said unity within the community will position it to play a bigger role in national leadership. He urged the region to support President William Ruto's re-election bid in 2027, saying the community should then work with other regions to pursue its own political ambitions in 2032.
2: Tuambie ndugu zetu wa Jaluo, sisi tulisukuma gurudumu ya mzee Odinga, tukasukuma gurudumu ya Raila, sasa tutembee pamoja. Twende kule Sugoi, tusungumuze na Rais Ruto, tumwambie tumekusukumia term 1, tumekupa 2 term.
1: Kenya has reaffirmed its commitment to expanding access to quality eye care services and eliminating avoidable blindness. Health Cabinet Secretary Aden Duale said more than 2.2 billion people worldwide are living with blindness or visual impairment, with at least 1 billion cases being preventable or treatable. CS Duale said Kenya has integrated eye care into primary health care as part of the UHC agenda and is leveraging digital health systems to improve screening, referrals and patient tracking.
3: Avoidable blindness continues to undermine educational attainment for many children. It affects economic productivity for many of our citizens globally, and it affects the overall well-being and productivity of families and communities.
1: President William Ruto's PA Farouk Kibet has urged leaders to avoid politicizing efforts aimed at preventing the spread of Ebola in the country. Kibet said Ebola remains a serious threat to humanity and called on leaders and the public to support measures being put in place to safeguard public health. He stressed that all efforts should be directed towards containing the disease rather than engaging in political debates over the establishment of facilities meant to respond to potential outbreaks.
4: Na watu wengine mimi sijui wanakaa wapi. Kama hii Mount Elgon na ina hospitali, watu watapona kweli? Si lazima tuwe na hospitali. Sisi tunataka kusema ya kwamba wale wanaongoza ukabila, punguzeni ukabila.
1: Machakos Governor of Nyandeti has pledged that our administration will pursue strategic investment and partnerships in order to assist the growing number of patients in need of prosthetic limbs. She spoke after launching a free prosthetic limb services program at Machakos Level 5. She said Machakos will soon start an assembly facility for prosthetics in order to progressively reduce the cost of acquisition by patients.
5: Nikona 51 beneficiaries who are getting miguu yao leo from Machakos County. 51 of them. We have 5 from Kitui. We have 6 from Nairobi. We have 3 from Makueni. We have 1 from Kajado, 1 from Mandera, and 1 from Kilifi.
1: The National Orthopedic Technologist in Kenya has urged the Council of Governors to set up orthopedic workshops nationwide to address rising disability cases. Chairperson Kennedy Melly said they are ready to partner with counties to ensure seamless access to basic assistive technologies that help Kenyans walk and work. He spoke during the launch of a free prosthetic limb program at Machakos Level 5 Hospital.
6: Machakos is leading in the pack, and it should be a role model for all the other counties to come in and support, so that if we have partners who can come in to support, then they will already have the infrastructure, so that at least where to manufacture them and how people can access the service can be something that can easily be achieved.
1: That's the news update on East FM.
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0: On Sunday, 28 June 2026 at SSDS Grounds, Lower Kabete Road. 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
1: DCP leader Rigathi Gachagua has accused President William Ruto's administration of prioritizing luxury spending over critical sectors in the proposed 2026-2027 budget. Critiquing the budget estimates and the finance bill, Gachagua termed the two documents a twin evil, claiming they will increase the tax burden on ordinary citizens while failing to stimulate economic growth. The former deputy president argued that education, health, and agriculture should remain the government's top priorities.
2: The government revenue collections have consistently fallen short of targets, yet the response has been to introduce new taxes and illegal levies rather than addressing inefficiencies, broadening the tax base, or stimulating economic growth.
1: The government has pledged to fast-track the completion of several stalled development projects in Vihiga County. This follows an inspection exercise that revealed delays caused by non-payment of contractors, slow implementation, and abandonment of project site. Speaking during a project review meeting attended by government officials and other stakeholders, Deputy County Commissioner Lynette Orina said measures will be taken to address challenges hindering the implementation of key infrastructure projects across the county. Machakos Deputy Governor Francis Mwangangi has urged motorists to adopt safe driving practices to reduce road accidents that result in severe injuries and amputations. Speaking at Machakos Level 5 Hospital during the launch of a free prosthetic limb program, he emphasized that responsible driving is key to lowering the growing number of disabilities cases caused by road crashes.
3: Unaona, biggest percentage is as a result of road accidents. Tafadhali, madriver wetu.
1: Most of this can be avoided. Senate Majority Leader Aaron Cheruiyot has dismissed the opposition leaders as lacking a clear agenda and predicted that President William Ruto will secure direct victory in the 2027 general election. Speaking at a public gathering, Cheruiyot said the opposition had failed to present alternative policies to Kenyans and was instead relying on political rhetoric and criticism of the government.
4: Hii kelele yenu tumesikiza tukijiuliza pengine kuna kitu mnajua, lakini mwisho nimekuja kugundua hii ni kelele ya utapeli na ukabila. Tabia tu ambaye hamtaki watu wengine waongoze kwa amani.
1: To some sports news now, Migori Youth stand just one victory away from securing promotion to the FKF Premier League as they prepare to host fellow promotion contenders Equity Bank in a crucial National Super League clash on Sunday at Awendo Green Stadium. The league leaders can confirm their place in next season's top flight with a win over the fourth-placed Bankers in their campaign. That's the news update on East FM.
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1: Employers have begun to implement the 12% minimum wage increase announced by President William Ruto during this year's Labour Day celebrations. Kotu Secretary General Francis Atwoli says the pay rise is expected to ease the financial burden on thousands of low-income workers grappling with the high cost of living. Atwoli has also called on the Minister of Labour and Social Protection to strengthen labour inspection and enforcement mechanisms to ensure full compliance with the new wage regulations by all employers. Youth Affairs Principal Secretary Fikirini Jacobs has called for increased investment in the creative economy as a sure undertaking to create more job opportunities for young people and improve the country's economy. Speaking in Migori County, he said this is critical because the sector contributes about 5% of Kenya's GDP and should no longer be viewed merely as a hobby or source of entertainment. He spoke when he launched the Uriri Film Hub at Rapogi Market in Migori County. The spouse of Deputy President Joyce Kithure has called for shared responsibility in addressing climate change, saying the environmental protection begins at the community level. Speaking at an event to mark the World Environmental Day 2026 in Kibra constituency, Nairobi County, Dr. Kithure stressed the importance of empowering local communities and working closely with residents to drive lasting change.
2: I call upon all of us to make deliberate choices in our daily lives. Let us reduce waste, recycle where possible, protect our natural resources, and embrace sustainable practices in our homes.
1: The Ogiek community has renewed its full call for the implementation of the court rulings recognizing their ancestral land rights in the Mau Forest. Speaking during the World Environmental Day commemoration, community leaders urged the government to fast-track compensation and restitution measures, saying the community has endured decades of displacement despite legal victories.
3: Sisi tupewe haki yetu. Forest lile ambao inashikilia kama global conservation. Iyo ni shamba ya jamii ambao sisi kama jamii ya Ogiek ni shamba letu ambao sisi tunalima miti ambao inakuwa mpaka leo inatambulika kama global conservation.
1: Now to some sports. After a staggering outing on Thursday night at the Rome Diamond League, Africa's fastest man Ferdinand Tomanyala has vowed to pick up the lessons, regroup and return even stronger in his next outing. In Rome, Tomanyala struggled to find his usual top-end speed that has been on display this season, fading to an 8th place finish after crossing the line in 10.11 seconds. American sprint king Noah Lyles powered to victory in 9.88 seconds ahead of Cameroon's Emmanuel Esemeh, who clocked 9.94 seconds for the second place, while Botswana Lesile Tebogo completed the podium in 9.95 seconds. That's the news update on East FM.
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0: 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East FM is not responsible for any damage that your speakers may occur during the next 3 hours of hit after hit after hit. 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
5: Hello, hello. Good morning. It's a bright, nice Saturday. The sun's out. I don't know for how long. It chapas some, like, you know, unpaid intern kind of. Not unpaid intern, like consultancy.
6: So I'll come for a few hours and then I'll go and then the clouds will come and then the rest of the day. I'll be around but not fully present.
5: Hopefully, though, it's nice and sunny throughout the day. I miss the sun. It's not that the sun's not out. It's just that there's so many buildings around us, you barely see the sun. We're all vitamin D deficient nowadays. And also what I realized while coming to the studio, gone are the days where the car in front of you was always a Toyota. Nowadays, the car in front of you is always some slow guy who's on the phone. I don't know if they're playing Candy Crush or you're texting somebody who's going to reply with K. Why, man? Just park your car on the side, finish what you have to do on the phone, then carry on. Why you drive so slow? Why? You know, the time they take to get to their destination is the same time that the singers took when getting to the studio to sing the songs in the 90s. You don't believe me? Check. Yeah, by the way, if you love 90s, no, you're at the right place. Absolutely right place. This hour, I'm going to play you everything from the 90s. Then the next hour, we go to the 2000s, 2010, maybe 2015, and the last hour is where if you're a Gen Z, you'll find your type of songs. For here, mummy kind of songs, the ones mummy likes. Abhijit.

0: That's in the words of Abhijit Bhattacharya in his Playing for You East FM, Kenya's Premier Asian Mix. This is The Hit List with Vikash. Ideally, I'd love to call the show my playlist because I select, handpick 30 songs just for you and play them for you right here. And I'm so glad Nakul, as usual, he's ready for this show by Friday night. He even sends me a voice note telling me, Jairam, bye, tomorrow. I hope you've not forgotten. It's Saturday. Don't think it's Thursday today or Friday. Just remember, it's your day. So, yeah, just letting you know, I'm there. So, Nakul's already tuned in. I believe Jayshree is tuned in. Nidhi is tuned in, who is cleaning the house and cleaning the cupboards. And she's tuned in. And Vardha's tuned in. Jayshree is tuned in. Oh, hello, hello, hello, hello. How are you? Yeah, this is the hour I play you songs from the 90s. That song taken of Parampara. Phoolon Ke Sheher Mein. How feel it feels like things have changed from 90s to now, and yet it also feels like things haven't changed. Then it was Phoolon Ke Sheher Mein, which means in this city of flowers. Now I still feel it's the same. It's Phoolon Ke Sheher Mein, but I think the fool has become the English fool, F-O-O-L, because the people you see on the roads, the way they are driving, the guys who are constructing, the people who are leading the country. Full, full loke sheher mein. You know? Correct? Yeah, we move on to song number 29.
1: Number 29.
0: It's taken up a movie whose name was Test. Imtihan. Mm-hmm. Such nice songs in this movie. I don't know why, but I recall the first time I heard this song, I thought it was Sunny Deol singing it, because there were two actors in the movie. There was Saif and there was Sunny Deol. But this song was sung by Saif in the movie for Ravina Tandon, if I'm not wrong. Yeah, I think so. Ravina Tandon, it was.

0: Guided by a shared purpose and a spirit of collaboration, Emory University students push each other to think creatively and work cooperatively, knowing that different perspectives lead to new ideas.
1: What makes Emory special is that it has very rigorous academics, but a community that is willing to support each other. People are always willing to study together and work hard together.
0: Learn more at emory.edu.
2: I was thinking of coolie number one that starred Govinda Karishma Kapoor. And I don't know if you know, but Ganesh Acharya was the choreographer of this song as well. This is the song that blew up his career for him, because before this he was doing some small choreography here, there, was assisting someone, and he was getting small songs. This song blew up. And of course the choreography is great, it's high energy, Govinda is in it, and Karishma Kapoor is supposed to match the energy, the moves. You know, Govinda is known to be one of the finest dancers in Bollywood. And there's a scene, or there's a part in this song where, if you watch the song, Govinda is wearing this white pants and he's wearing kneecaps. So there's like a blue patch on both his knees. And the move was, you go down on your knees and then you take a spin. And he's doing it with knee pads. And for Karishma Kapoor, it was like, I'm going to prove myself that I'm also a fantastic dancer. So she does it without knee pads. And the story goes as such that she ends up kind of wounding her knees, but that earns her a lot of respect. So everyone's like, oh wow, the girl can move, she's dedicated. And it was one of the hit pairs, Govinda, Karishma. Some preferred her with Salman, maybe in the 2000s. Yeah, then her pairing with Salman was more celebrated. But until then, it was a hit pair, Govinda, Karishma. Everyone's like, oh, that's movie with them too? It's going to be a big hit. They did lots of other movies together. Sajan Chale Sasural, Hero Number One. And that was the thing. Like, they used to pair a lot of female actresses. And also in singers. Udit Alka was a fan favorite.
3: Number 22.

0: Speaking of Suhaag, which starred Ajay Devgan and Akshay Kumar, and the actresses was Karishma Kapoor and Nagma. It was a hit. I think it was the 8th highest grossing film in 1994. And the album was one of the best-selling albums of 1994 as well, which included this song. That time I got educated by songs. Like, for me, here, everyone telling me, do you know what a soldier does? And I'm like, yeah, he opens the gate. He brings for us bread. If you want him to do some shopping for you, get something from the kiosk, he'll do it. We refer to it, soldier. Suni lete hai kitu. But Bollywood taught me otherwise. Bollywood says, you know what a soldier does?
1: Number 21.
0: He milaus nazar, then does some jadugari, then dil ko yun hi detar, aage piche dol kar. Yeah, now she'll come and say,
2: la, la la la la la.
0: I was also doing this. Unilete maziwa.
2: La la la la la. Maziwa la la la la la.

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1: DCP leader Rigathi Gachagua has accused President William Ruto's administration of prioritizing luxury spending over critical sectors in the proposed 2026-2027 budget. Critiquing the budget estimates and the finance bill, Gachagua termed the two documents a twin evil, claiming they will increase the tax burden on ordinary citizens while failing to stimulate economic growth. The former deputy president argued that education, health, and agriculture should remain the government's top priorities.
2: The government revenue collections have consistently fallen short of targets, yet the response has been to introduce new taxes and illegal levies rather than addressing inefficiencies, broadening the tax base, or stimulating economic growth.
1: The government has pledged to fast-track the completion of several stalled development projects in Vihiga County. This follows an inspection exercise that revealed delays caused by non-payment of contractors, slow implementation, and abandonment of project site. Speaking during a project review meeting attended by government officials and other stakeholders, Deputy County Commissioner Lynette Orina said measures will be taken to address challenges hindering the implementation of key infrastructure projects across the county. National Assembly Speaker Moses Wetangula has called on the Mulembe Nation to remain united and speak with one voice if it hopes to strengthen its political bargaining power. Addressing residents in Bungoma County, Wetangula said unity within the community will position it to play a bigger role in national leadership. He urged the region to support President William Ruto's re-election bid in 2027, saying the community should then work with other regions to pursue its own political ambitions in 2032.
3: Tuambie ndugu zetu wa Jaluo, sisi tulisukuma gurudumu ya Mzee Odinga, tukasukuma gurudumu ya Raila. Sasa tutembee pamoja. Twende kule Sugoi, tusungumuze na Rais Ruto, tumwambie tumekusukumia term 1, tumekupa 2 term.
1: Kenya has reaffirmed its commitment to expanding access to quality eye care services and eliminating avoidable blindness. Health Cabinet Secretary Aden Duale said more than 2.2 billion people worldwide are living with blindness or visual impairment, with at least 1 billion cases being preventable or treatable. CS Duale said Kenya has integrated eye care into primary health care as part of the UHC agenda and is leveraging digital health systems to improve screening, referrals, and patient tracking.
4: Avoidable blindness continues to undermine educational attainment for many children. It affects economic productivity for many of our citizens globally, and it affects the overall well-being and productivity of families and communities.
1: To some sports news now, Migori Youth stand just one victory away from securing promotion to the FKF Premier League as they prepare to host fellow promotion contenders Equity Bank in a crucial National Super League clash on Sunday at Awendo Green Stadium. The league leaders can confirm their place in next season's top flight with a win over the fourth-placed Bankers in their campaign. That's the news update on East FM.
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5: I got two messages. One from Jesse saying, "Hey Vik, please keep the 90s theme all the way till 1 p.m. Enjoying the sanity, what a refresher compared to today's beep that they call lyrics. I mean, these days they don't... You know, it's funny how... So I work at a club and I'm often observing these DJs and Gen Z, the songs they enjoy, they don't even have lyrics. I don't know what they listen to, just listen. When the DJ changes the song, I don't even know. All the songs sound the same, no lyrics. At most, there's one. That's the only one I remember. Oh, fire, fire, fire. Even that I discovered much late. Like half the words, you don't even understand what they're saying. It sounds like two babies are talking to each other and they made a song out of it. Fire, fire, fire. Bus. Those are the kind of songs. And the other message I got is, my dream man song would be Soldier. And this just makes me realize, sometimes when a female describes their dream man, you could actually make out the profession they want. You know, she's like, oh yeah, he should be like this. He should be able to do this for me and that for me. And you're like, okay, what exactly? Oh, my dream man should be good with money and should open the doors. I'm like, oh, you want a matatu conductor? That's your dream man.
0: Number 20.

0: title track of the movie named after the same song, Har Dil Jo Pyar Karega, which initially was not supposed to be made with Salman Khan. The producer had cast somebody else, and for some reason it didn't work out. And then because they're besties, he's like, I want you to finish this movie. And Salman was like, I don't have dates, bro. He's like, it's okay, bro. You give me your diary. And he filled in dates. He canceled some dates, filled in some other dates. And that's how this movie was made within 3 months. And I think by then, we could establish a lot of girls. Well, I think even till date. You can't even argue this. 90s and 2000, Salman was the peak beauty when it comes to male. He looked very good. Although, I also feel Sanjay Dutt looked very good then. And there was a movie that released around the same year, which was also named Baghi, which is a movie that Salman has also done. Now Tiger Shroff has also done. And from that movie, there was this particular song, which I feel deserves way more love than it got.
1: Number 19.

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6: So the last song I played you was Picture Wise on Bali Brahm, but I wonder why he didn't sing it. He's a good singer. Yeah, Anu Malik sang it. Yeah, that's the guy who sang that song. But if Bali Brahm sang it, it may have just sounded maybe better. I think so. He had a song that I was obsessed with. So obsessed. I can't wait to play it when I'm DJing, but I don't know the situation in which I can play it when DJing. That's why, just for you, because I love you like that, I bring it and play it for you right here.
4: Number 15.
7: Ye haat, ye haat, ye haat, ye haat, ye haat, hamko de thakur.

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1: 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He had Kahona Pyare, he had Fiza, he also had the one with Sanjay Dutt was Mission Kashmir. But Sanjay Dutt had so many movies releasing in the same year, Kauf and so many of them. So many. Mission Kashmir was, he was in it. Baghi, he was in it. Then there was Chal Mere Bhai, which also starred him. Jung, there was Kauf. There was Kurukshetra, from which there's this particular song.
2: Number 13.

0: 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I write it for you. Just read it. Yeah, it's okay. Oh, did you know some stories about this? Remember the scene where now the new Ritik, the New Zealand one, he's coming with Amisha to the original Ritik's house where they are living by the ocean. And then they're coming up. If you look at it, it's a very like a blink and miss kind of scene because they've cut it very fast. But if you zoom in, in some parts, you could be able to see that it wasn't Amisha Patel. That's in that scene, it was Kareena Kapoor. And then the next scene, now she's been replaced by Amisha Patel. So I don't know if you know the story. Kareena had started shooting for this movie. And then some fujo happened and she's like, no, I'm Bebo, man. I don't want to debut with this guy. I'm going to debut with Amitabh Bachchan's son. And she thought, or she had projected, that Refugee is going to become a bigger hit than Kaho Na Pyar Hai, but... No, that wasn't the case. And yep, that's how Kareena Kapoor Khan walked out and Amisha Patel happened to get the movie Kaho Na Pyar Hai. In fact, the New Zealand Ritik's mom in the movie is Amisha Patel's real mom in real life. And the director cast her just so that the scenes can look more organic, their chemistry can look more organic. And of course, there are lots of good songs in that soundtrack. Though I feel, you know, I have some very... vivid memories when it comes to this particular song. I was at my cousin's house. We were having a sleepover. And my younger cousin's called Pooja. And they were dancing to this song or something. That she had not anticipated that this song starts in this way.
1: Number 11.
0: So when the first boof came, she ran to us and she said, I thought the gizzer has fallen.

The Red Dolphin.

0: with news from Kenya, Asia, and around the world. 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
1: President William Ruto's PA Farouk Kibet has urged leaders to avoid politicizing efforts aimed at preventing the spread of Ebola in the country. Kibet said Ebola remains a serious threat to humanity and called on leaders and the public to support measures being put in place to safeguard public health. He stressed that all efforts should be directed towards containing the disease rather than engaging in political debates over the establishment of facilities meant to respond to potential outbreaks.
2: Na watu wengine mimi sijui wanakaa wapi. Kama hii Mount Elgon haina hospitali, watu watapona kweli? Si lazima tuwe na hospitali. Sisi tunataka kusema ya kwamba wale wanaongoza ukabila, punguzeni ukabila.
1: Machakos Governor of Nyandeti has pledged that our administration will pursue strategic investment and partnerships in order to assist the growing number of patients in need of prosthetic limbs. She spoke after launching a free prosthetic limb services program at Machakos Level 5. She said Machakos will soon start an assembly facility for prosthetics in order to progressively reduce the cost of acquisition by patients.
3: Nikona 51 beneficiaries who are getting miguu yao leo from Machakos County. 51 of them. We have 5 from Kitui. We have 6 from Nairobi. We have 3 from Makueni. We have 1 from Kajado, 1 from Mandera, and 1 from Kilifi.
1: Machakos Deputy Governor Francis Mwangangi has urged motorists to adopt safe driving practices to reduce road accidents that result in severe injuries and amputations. Speaking at Machakos Level 5 Hospital during the launch of a free prosthetic limb program, he emphasized that responsible driving is key to lowering the growing number of disabilities cases caused by road crashes.
4: Unaona, biggest percentage is as a result of road accidents. Tafadhali, madriver wetu.
5: We need to do that.
4: Most of this can be avoided. Sidio.
1: Senate Majority Leader Aaron Cheruiyot has dismissed the opposition leaders as lacking a clear agenda and predicted that President William Ruto will secure direct victory in the 2027 general election. Speaking at a public gathering, Cheruiyot said the opposition had failed to present alternative policies to Kenyans and was instead relying on political rhetoric and criticism of the government.
6: Hii kelele yenu tumesikiza tukijiuliza pengine kuna kitu mnajua, lakini mwisho nimekuja kugundua hii ni kelele ya utapeli na ukabila. Tabia tu ambaye hamtaki watu wengine waongoze kwa amani.
1: The National Orthopedic Technologist in Kenya has urged the Council of Governors to set up orthopedic workshops nationwide to address rising disability cases. Chairperson Kennedy Melly said they are ready to partner with counties to ensure seamless access to basic assistive technologies that help Kenyans walk and work. He spoke during the launch of a free prosthetic limb program at Machakos Level 5 Hospital.
7: Machakos is leading in the pack, and it should be a role model for all the other counties to come in and support, so that if we have partners who can come in to support, then they will already have the infrastructure, so that at least where to manufacture them and how people can access the service can be something that can easily be achieved.
1: That's the news update on East FM.
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8: Well, actually, it will end now in this last final hour. And in this final hour, what do you get to listen to? What will happen to my tongue? I don't know. Okay, I think it's okay now. So, what happens in this hour? In this hour, I play you songs that are a bit more latest. It's not some songs that feel like dinosaurs or songs that you haven't heard in the past 20, 30 years. These are songs, some of them are actually latest, just released songs. Or some that have been released about a year, 2 years, 3 years ago, that are at the risk of being forgotten by you because, you know, everyone has very little attention now. Yeah, you don't pay attention to anything longer than 15 seconds. And that's why I play you songs that at the risk of being forgotten, and I want to just remind you of them. I'll start you on off with the song that has been requested, actually, by Varda. And she wants to listen to this particular song that's in the vocals of Fahim Abdullah. I love Fahim Abdullah's other songs more than Senyara itself. I think Ishq happens to be my favorite one, but there's another one that's about 8 to 9 minutes long. I can't remember the name of the song, but I'll find it for you. And if I have some time, maybe I'll play it for you. For now, song number 10, as requested by Varda.

0: That's In the Vocals of Fahim Abdullah, the title track of the movie Sanyara, and it's playing for you on East FM, Kenya's premier Asian mix. I didn't know this much about him. I thought he was from Pakistan, but he's born and brought up in Kashmir, I think Srinagar, Kashmir. And it's interesting all that came about, sorry. And I think his next movie is going to be called Toxic. He was formerly known as the imaginary poet Fahim. He began his career as a filmmaker and poet, writing in English, Urdu, and Kashmiri. And his story of how he ended up singing for the song Sayyara is very interesting, because he pooled all his savings with a collaborator called Alsalan Nizami, and he took a 14-day trip to Mumbai. On the 13th day, they met composer Tanish Bagchi, and that's how he got to sing for Sayyara. But speaking about Pakistan, there's a beautiful, beautiful Pakistani actress who I believe is either still in Mara or had just visited the Masai Mara. And when I had first discovered her, I saw in this video of her performing this particular song live. And I was like, man, this woman is gorgeous. And if I'm not wrong, maybe, just maybe, she's still in the country.
1: Number 9.
0: Her name is Hadika Kiani. And the song is Buhe Bariya.

0: nobody friend zoned me. 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They just leave me on gratics. I don't even bother anymore. Yeah. Don't go now those times. But if I'm being completely honest with you, of course I have desires. I want to be desired. I'd want two girls to fight for me, which can only happen in movies, at least for now. I can assume. I could Photoshop Shahid Kapoor's face with my face, though I don't like either of the two. I'm not a big fan of Kriti Sanon, nor the other one. So. But the song is good.
1: Number 7.

take enough cocktail two that stars Shahid Kapoor, who's in his 40s, looks like he's in his 20s. He's killing it. And then there's me, whose body feels like, my knees feel like they're 80. My back feels like it's lived three whole births. And I feel like my mentality is becoming like an uncle. Because every time I'm in a food court, and I'm just feeling like, wow, Kenya is like a drinking nation, man. Every Friday, Saturday, Sunday.

even Thursdays, sometimes even Tuesdays, people are just out there drinking. Cocktail 2, 3, 4, doesn't matter. Happy hour here, there, everywhere. And I'm thinking, man, fuel prices are rising, you guys are drinking. I sometimes feel like I'm coming across as Pankaj Udas saying, but guys are like, no, no, bro, no, no.

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10: Remember a few minutes ago I was telling you about songs that I feel like you might just forget, and I don't want that. And I know the buzz is all about Epi Delon, Epi Delon, Epi Delon. But the guy I was a big fan of, and I feel like whenever he collaborated with Epi Delon, it made the song a tad bit better, is Gurinder Gill. And he's going to be releasing his song very, very soon. But I heard this song in my car after a while, and I was like, man, I miss this song. And I hope you feel the same.
11: Number 5.

0: It's been a while I heard that one. I hope you enjoyed it too. And we go on to song number four. Actually, I don't know if I should include... I will, okay. So song number four will be included because a friend of mine sent me this song and I was introduced to it. I didn't know it existed. And thank God for that friend. I was like, man, it's a good song. So here it is in the vocals of Asim Azhar, Tu Hai Wahi.
1: Number four.

0: I see Mazar with Tu Hewahi playing for Unis FM, Kenya's premier Asian mix. This is the hit list with Vikash, and I know you love Asim Mazar. You also love somebody else that I'm going to play you next. It's not just the singer that you love. I think it's the actress that you love. It's just unfortunate she didn't sing the song along, but I'm talking about Sunanda, who's just so gorgeous.
1: Number 3.

0: Yep, it is Karan Aujla. 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Every time the thought of being a boyfriend comes to my mind, I look at the economy and I think, just look at the economy. Is this really time for romance? No. If you want to fall in love, love your pet. My pet is called Luna, who, by the way, Diljit Dosanjh had sung about. 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A lot of people don't even know this song exists, and it's such a good song.
1: Number 2.

0: Oh, I love the song, man. Diljit Dosanjh with Luna, playing for UD's FM, Kenya's premier Asian mix. And it's down for song number one. I do have a request, but I can play you that. Or maybe I'll line it up after the news. Okay? Because song number one, I've been really thinking about this. I have a friend who... he's a nice guy. I know the problem with the world is you shouldn't be a nice guy because then you'll just be walked all over. Be kind. And there's a good difference between being nice and kind. Nice guys want something in return. Kind guys are just like, yeah, I'm doing it. You appreciate it, don't appreciate it, doesn't matter. But if you watch a lot of reels on Insta, which is male-focused, then there's a particular reel that's, I think a lot of guys have sent to their guy friends, where it's just guys, I think they've gone for camping, and the caption is, me and my bro, once we were done chasing. Wow. And that's why it's this song. Now, I know you might not be a fan of this, so I'll give you 4 minutes. Go do something else. If you don't like ghazals, maybe this is not your song. We can meet next week. Until then, you have a fantastic time. Have a great weekend, great Saturday, and just, yeah, be careful. I know the world around right now is just very uncertain. So you might feel anxious, but don't you feel anxious. Namjap. Actually, you know what I'll tell you? My favorite quote used to be, it's nice to be important, but it's more important to be nice. I've ditched that quote. Premanand Maharaj has given me my new favorite quote. He says, money loss, nothing loss. Health loss, something loss. Character loss, everything loss. So don't lose your character. Just know, you are amazing, you're very lovable. I'll catch up with you next week. Till then, have a great time. And if you love ghazals, oh, you're so going to enjoy this.
1: Number one.

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1: The proposal to abolish boarding schools following persistent student unrest and safety concerns has sparked mixed reactions across the country, even as questions continue to linger on whether the move will solve the root causes of the problem. We sought the parents' view, and here is what they had to say.
2: To do away with the boarding school, iko sawa. Mzazi anaelewa mtoto wake, na mtoto anaelewa mzazi wake.
3: Kufunga boarding school, hakuna kitu ita solve. It is the psychological awareness yenye tunafaa kuimplement.
1: Availability of drugs and illicit substances, failure by school management to address student concerns, and incitement by teachers and political actors have been identified as key drivers of unrest in central Kenyan schools. The Central Region Security Committee meeting in Nyeri said nearly 30 secondary schools have closed in the past 2 weeks. Regional Commissioner Joshua Nkanatha confirmed arrest and court action against students involved in dormitory arson and unrest planning.
4: The situation has stabilized, and we are going as per the directive of the government that no school is going to be closed prematurely. Many times, according to the government, will be from 24th, and this team will ensure that security prevails.
1: The Embu County government plans to roll out grassroots health and nutrition education to tackle rising non-communicable diseases. This follows concerns by health experts who warn that cases of diabetes and hypertension are on the rise based on findings from month-long medical camps across the county. Health promotion officer Pauline Ginyan emphasized that adopting a healthy lifestyle and proper diet remains key to preventing and managing NCDs.
5: We have around 3,000 patients in our non-communicable disease clinic at the moment. Most of this, they are mostly hypertension.
1: The Ogiek community has renewed its full call for the implementation of the court rulings recognizing their ancestral land rights in the Mau Forest. Speaking during the World Environmental Day commemoration, community leaders urged the government to fast-track compensation and restitution measures, saying the community has endured decades of displacement despite legal victories.
6: Sisi tupewe akietu. Forest lile ambao inashikilia kama global conservation. Iyo ni shamba ya jamii ambao sisi kama jamii ya Ogiek ni shamba letu ambao sisi tunalima miti ambao inakuwa mpaka leo inatambulika kama global conservation.
1: Now to some sports. After a staggering outing on Thursday night at the Rome Diamond League, Africa's fastest man Ferdinand Tomanyala has vowed to pick up the lessons, regroup and return even stronger in his next outing. In Rome, Tomanyala struggled to find his usual top-end speed that has been on display this season, fading to an 8th place finish after crossing the line in 10.11 seconds. American sprint king Noah Lyles powered to victory in 9.88 seconds ahead of Cameroon's Emmanuel Esseme, who clocked 9.94 seconds for the second place, while Botswana Lesile Tebogo completed the podium in 9.95 seconds. That's the news update on East FM.
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1: President William Ruto has announced a series of promotions, appointments and postings within the Kenya Defence Forces. In changes announced today, the General Officer Commanding Central Command, Major General John Nkoimo, was named Deputy Commander of the Kenya Army. Major General Nkoimo replaces Major General Mohamed Noor Hassan, who has proceeded on retirement. Additionally, Brigadier Mohamed Farah, who was the base commander at Laikipia Air Base, was appointed Deputy Commander of the Kenya Air Force. Brigadier William Kamoiru was promoted to the rank of Major General and appointed General Officer Commanding Central Command. Lawyer Danstan Omari has warned that the case against students linked to the Tumishi Academy fire could fail if investigators rely solely on CCTV footage obtained from dormitories. Omari argues that evidence collected through surveillance that breaches constitutional privacy rights may be challenged in court. He says courts are guided by legally obtained evidence rather than public emotions or sentiments, and has urged investigators to pursue other forensic methods to establish a strong case against those responsible.
2: So if the police will only rely on the CCTV, they will not succeed. The children will be acquitted. The basis that the evidence was acquired illegally.
1: Yes. Education experts have raised concerns about the impact of 100% transition in schools. Moses Chitaswa says that students are facing academic challenges due to lack of teachers' attention and insufficient learning infrastructure. Chitaswa notes that overcrowded classrooms are weakening effective learning, urging stakeholders to improve facilities and teacher support to ensure smooth implementation of the curriculum in schools.
3: 100% transition has affected learning negatively because that maximum attention to students by teachers is not there. The structures are not enough.
1: Motorists in Nairobi have been advised to prepare for major traffic disruptions this weekend. Several key roads will be closed to facilitate the Nairobi City Marathon. According to a public notice issued ahead of the event, the road closures will begin at midnight tomorrow and remain in force until Sunday afternoon, affecting major transport corridors within the city. Among the roads set to be affected is the Nairobi Expressway, where traffic will be suspended in both directions between James Gishuru Road and the Jomo Kenyatta International Airport. Motorists using Uhuru Highway will also face disruptions with both directions between Lusaka Roundabout and Museum Hill is set to be closed.
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1: President William Ruto has announced a series of promotions, appointments and postings within the Kenya Defence Forces. In changes announced today, the General Officer Commanding Central Command, Major General John Nkoimo, was named Deputy Commander of the Kenya Army. Major General Nkoimo replaces Major General Mohamed Noor Hassan, who has proceeded on retirement. Additionally, Brigadier Mohamed Farah, who was the base commander at Laikipia Air Base, was appointed Deputy Commander of the Kenya Air Force. Brigadier William Kamoiro was promoted to the rank of Major General and appointed General Officer Commanding Central Command. Lawyer Danson Omari has warned that the case against students linked to the Tumishi Academy fire could fail if investigators rely solely on CCTV footage obtained from dormitories. Omari argues that evidence collected through surveillance that breaches constitutional privacy rights may be challenged in court. He says courts are guided by legally obtained evidence rather than public emotions or sentiments, and has urged investigators to pursue other forensic methods to establish a strong case against those responsible.
2: So if the police will only rely on the CCTV, they will not succeed. The children will be acquitted. The basis that the evidence was acquired illegally.
1: Education experts have raised concerns about the impact of 100% transition in schools. Moses Chitaswa says that students are facing academic challenges due to lack of teachers' attention and insufficient learning infrastructure. Chitaswa notes that overcrowded classrooms are weakening effective learning, urging stakeholders to improve facilities and teacher support to ensure smooth implementation of the curriculum in schools.
3: 100% transition has affected learning negatively because that maximum attention to students by teachers is not there. The structures are not enough.
1: Motorists in Nairobi have been advised to prepare for major traffic disruptions this weekend. Several key roads will be closed to facilitate the Nairobi City Marathon. According to a public notice issued ahead of the event, the road closures will begin at midnight tomorrow and remain in force until Sunday afternoon, affecting major transport corridors within the city. Among the roads set to be affected is the Nairobi Expressway, where traffic will be suspended in both directions between James Gichuru Road and the Jomo Kenyatta International Airport. Motorists using Uhuru Highway will also face disruptions with both directions between Lusaka Roundabout and Museum Hill is said to be closed.
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1: The government has provided 9.6 billion shillings to meet the capitation needs for grade 7 learners under the Junior Secondary School Basic Education, PS Belio Kipsang has said. He says the amount will meet capitation for first term, since capitation is disbursed in 50%, 30% and 20% for first, second and third terms respectively. Belio said that the government will deal firmly with head teachers who are charging illegal and extra fees, saying this is pure impunity by head teachers. Doctors Union KMPDU says GMOs have not been linked with causing any disease, and research from scientists shows that the foods are healthy and should be integrated in Kenya's food system. KMPDU Deputy Secretary Dennis Miskele, however, says more research should be done on GMO before a full rollout to ensure safety standards are complied with.
2: And I've explained it very well. There's no correlation with issues around cancer, issues around immune reactions and allergies and all that. So I can authoritatively say from our discussion that some of those issues that have been peddled around are lies.
1: Elsewhere, the government is exploring the possibility of moving prison facilities out of urban centres and relocating them to places with lesser pressure on land. Making the Revolution Housing PS Charles Hinga noted this would create space for the affordable housing projects. According to him, the availability of space for the projects remains a major obstacle to the ambitious plan, especially in major urban centres.
3: We are at an engagement stage. We have a few ideas of what to do. There are some things we look at. Called land swaps. We have to look at a model, because even if you give prisons land without building the prison, how are they going to relocate?
1: Stakeholders in the fight against gender-based violence now say lack of adequate data on issues such as female genital mutilation has made the fight against FGM weak. The anti-FGM activist who met in Isiolo say several counties have lagged behind in making strides towards eradicating the harmful practice, owing to insufficient civil engagements to rally communities to abandon the practice.
4: Though kuna suna nyingi ambayo hatuzitili mkazo, lakini hii tumitumia sana ambayo unapata kwamba yule anakeketa, anageuka haki yule mtoto. Na tukiangalia chapter 4 ya Bill of Rights, mtoto ana haki.
1: And in sports, defender Virgil van Dijk could start Liverpool's Premier League game at Newcastle today after recovering from a hamstring injury. Liverpool boss Jurgen Klopp says the centre-back looked absolutely ready to return to the side during Thursday's training session. The Netherlands captain has not played since being taken off.
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1: But this Father's Day, let's celebrate Dad! 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
1: The government has provided 9.6 billion shillings to meet the capitation needs for grade 7 learners under the Junior Secondary School Basic Education, PS Bellew Kipsang has said. He says the amount will meet capitation for first term, since capitation is disbursed in 50%, 30% and 20% for first, second and third terms respectively. Bellew said that the government will deal firmly with head teachers who are charging illegal and extra fees, saying this is pure impunity by head teachers. Doctors Union KMPDU says GMOs have not been linked with causing any disease, and research from scientists shows that the foods are healthy and should be integrated in Kenya's food system. KMPDU Deputy Secretary Dennis Miskeller, however, says more research should be done on GMO before a full rollout to ensure safety standards are complied with.
2: And I've explained it very well. There's no correlation with issues around cancer, issues around immune reaction and allergies and all that. So I can authoritatively say from our discussion that some of those issues that have been peddled around are lies.
1: Elsewhere, the government is exploring the possibility of moving prison facilities out of urban centres and relocating them to places with lesser pressure on land. Making the Revolution Housing PS Charles Hinga noted this would create space for the affordable housing projects. According to him, the availability of space for the projects remains a major obstacle to the ambitious plan, especially in major urban centres.
3: We are at an engagement stage. We have a few ideas of what to do. There are some things we look at. Call land swaps. We have to look at a model, because even if you give prisons land without building the prison, how are they going to relocate?
1: Stakeholders in the fight against gender-based violence now say lack of adequate data on issues such as female genital mutilation has made the fight against FGM weak. The anti-FGM activist who met in Isiolo say several counties have lagged behind in making strides towards eradicating the harmful practice, owing to insufficient civil engagements to rally communities to abandon the practice.
4: Though kuna suna nyingi ambayo hatuzitili mkazo, lakini hii tumitumia sana ambayo unapata kwamba yule anakeketa anageuka haki ya yule mtoto. Na tukiangalia chapter 4 ya Bill of Rights, mtoto ana haki.
1: And in sports, defender Virgil van Dijk could start Liverpool's Premier League game at Newcastle today after recovering from a hamstring injury. Liverpool boss Jurgen Klopp says the centre-back looked absolutely ready to return to the side during Thursday's training session. The Netherlands captain has not played since being taken off.
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